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At Jordan's, we're more than just your neighborhood gas station. We're your neighbors. So this summer, when hunger hits, the gas light comes on, or the family needs a quick stop, swing by one of the 90 Jordan's convenience stores. Jordan's, just like family.

0: You never think this will happen to you, homeless, alone, and lost. 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Now I volunteer helping those who need food, shelter, and safety. 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

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We mean Sabrina. 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

When we say Jonesboro's best hits, we mean Taylor. We mean Sabrina. We mean the very best hits for Jonesboro and the NEA. Mix 106.3.

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I bet. 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
1: Good morning. It's going to be a gorgeous day today, going with a high of 79. We'll have plenty of sunshine, dry conditions, and lower humidity, plus a very light wind coming out of the north at around 5. Tonight's low is 64, still looking at plenty of clear skies with a light and variable wind. This is KSTAR Team Meteorologist Christina Ballantyne on Mix 106.3.
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4: They say the holy water's watered down, and this town's lost its faith. Our colors will fade eventually, so if our time is running out, day after day, we'll make the mundane a masterpiece. Oh my, my, oh my, my love, I take one look at you, you take

0: 93.3. This is the TJ Show. Listen, if you're in Texas, I'm sorry about the Spurs, if you were rooting for the Spurs, but come on, think about the New York Knicks fans. Think about Kenny. This guy's wearing the hat. You've been rooting for them for your whole life.
1: My whole life, and I've never seen any of the teams that I root for win a championship. This was a first for me, and boy, was it an emotional weekend.
0: Yeah, I don't know what to do with myself. I've never really cared about sports, but I care deeply about this game. It was unbelievable.
1: I can cry just thinking about
2: Kenny,
1: it, man.
2: You should really start watching New York women's sports because they win a lot.
3: Yeah.
2: Just so you know.
3: New York Liberty won like 2 years ago.
2: Right, and so did the NWSL, the women's soccer team, won twice. So
1: yeah. Yeah, I like to torture myself. Yeah.
0: But. And when I say I watch the game, I mean like the highlight reel on YouTube. It's very exciting.
1: Well, I'm glad you watched that.
0: It's a much more effective way to use your time than having to sit through the whole game. It's great. But the thing that I noticed was the very end with all the free throws. I don't understand. Like, I would think that's the thing they practice. There were so many misses.
3: They do practice it.
0: But what is up with that? Like, I guess the pressure really gets to them.
3: Yeah, sometimes sure it just, you know what I'm saying? It's a lot. I mean, it's a whole stadium. Like, in their case, because they were playing in San Antonio, rooting against you to not make it in, you know? And then it gets so close to the end of the game where you're like, man, this is a big difference. This really counts whether I make it or not.
0: Yeah. Oh, yeah. I mean, it could have changed the whole game for the Spurs had the tall guy.
1: Victor Wembanyama, he missed some. Castle missed some. The Knicks missed a bunch. I mean, they call them free throws because they're supposed to be free points.
0: Take the free point.
1: But the fact of the matter is that's a mental thing for sure. With that kind of pressure at the end of the game, I mean,
0: now I also noticed the crowd was very loud for New York Knicks fans.
3: These Knicks fans they've been going everywhere.
2: They travel, bro.
0: Yeah, that is impressive. Like, it sounded like it was an even split. And didn't they intentionally try to keep the fans out?
1: Yeah, and for game five, they took away Knicks fans' tickets, according to reports.
0: Unbelievable.
1: Tickets didn't matter. We found a way in there anyway.
0: Yeah, it was very cool.
1: Incredible.
0: It was amazing that they were all there. And then I noticed at the end, they start lighting up cigars on the court. Yeah. And I'm thinking, if you're an athlete, do you smoke cigars?
3: Oh, season's over, buddy. We're about to be in Cancun. Like, yeah. This is how we're going to start.
0: Like, it makes me want to start smoking. I get very excited.
3: Michael Jordan is a cigar connoisseur. Like, this man, all he does is smoke cigars.
0: So, I guess, does it affect your lungs?
1: Well, you don't inhale cigars, typically.
2: It's still smoke.
3: It's still smoke.
2: One cigar after winning a championship is not going to kill you.
0: Yeah, no, but what if you get into it and then it, like, slows you down?
2: I don't think they'd let themselves do that.
3: Yeah.
2: And if they do, then
3: there goes their career. It's consequences.
1: They have the discipline to make it this far as a professional athlete. I think they can perhaps abstain from that.
0: The other thing that I'm curious about is how does Timothée Chalamet get the thumbs up to join the Knicks in the locker room? Like, what did he do that's so special?
1: Well, he was there with him from the very start. He's been a Knicks fan like me since he was a little kid, and I'm jealous. I wish I could have been there too.
3: No, who's been there from the very start is Spike Lee.
1: True.
3: Spike Lee is a number one Knicks fan. He should have been in the locker
0: room. Was he not?
3: He should have been part of the acceptance speech. They should give him a replica of the trophy.
0: Yes.
3: This man has been there day one, number one.
0: This is the TJ Show.
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2: Good morning. Jonesboro police say a man was arrested after he repeatedly punched, kicked, and threatened a former partner during a domestic assault. Judge David Bowling found probable cause to charge 25-year-old Cedric Deshaun Carter of Roseville, Tennessee, in connection with the disturbance at a home in the 200 block of Lake Drive. It was a luau Friday at Best Manufacturing. Make-A-Wish granted a wish to a Jonesboro teen to take a trip to Hawaii. Aelia Turner, 17, Jonesboro High School graduate. She was surprised with a Hawaiian-themed party to send her off on her travels, complete with lemonade, gifts, hot dogs, and more. While she's known about that Hawaii trip for a while, that party was a surprise. And a man who served with the Craighead County Sheriff's Office for 34 years has turned in his badge. Justin Rowland started as a reserve deputy with the Sheriff's Department back in 1992, finished his career as Sheriff Marty Boyd's chief deputy. A gathering honoring Rowland was held last week out at Central Baptist Church. Sunny today, look for a high in the upper 70s. For Vacationing Brett Hall, I'm Trey Stafford.
3: Good morning. It's going to be a gorgeous day today, going with a high of 79. We'll have plenty of sunshine, dry conditions, and lower humidity, plus a very light wind coming out of the north at around 5. Tonight's low is 64, still looking at plenty of clear skies with a light and variable wind. This is KSR Team Meteorologist Christina Valentine on Mix 106.3.
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1: Wow.
0: To, you know how fast those shots go. It's hard to believe.
2: That's insane.
0: And then we go out to dinner and we think, okay, we'll get a quick bite to eat. We go to this restaurant and the prices, they were almost like we had to put our glasses on and then take them off because we couldn't believe. We're like, there's no way we're seeing this right. For a chicken parmesan, and this is for one person, it was something like $38.
2: Oh my God.
0: And so I look at my wife, Jess, and I go, you know what? Why don't we share a plate?
2: Yeah.
0: So the waitress overhears me say, why don't we share a plate? No joke. She looks at me. She goes, there's a $10 plate charge. I said, a what? She said, we're going to charge you $10 to split your food.
2: What?
0: And I said, oh no, that's not going to work for us.
2: That doesn't make sense. How about you bring me my plate, the Parmesan, and then you bring me an empty plate and I'll split it myself.
0: They want to charge me $10 for that extra plate. Can you imagine?
2: Oh my goodness, I was shocked
0: that to share, we had to pay. And so my daughter, Willa, who's 7, was sitting next to me. I did a little interview with her right on the scene.
3: Hey, Willa.
4: Yeah.
3: How you doing?
4: Good.
3: Did you hear what that lady said at this restaurant?
4: She said you have to charge money to share.
0: Yeah, that's right. She doesn't care because she's not paying.
3: Can you imagine if I did? Do we say sharing is a good thing or a bad thing?
4: A good thing.
3: So why would she fine us for sharing?
4: I don't know. Do you know the saying, sharing is caring?
0: It used to be. That's the way it used to be.
3: Mm-hmm. Yeah. This place, they make you pay a fine for sharing.
4: Yeah.
3: Can I have a slice of your pizza?
4: No, you have to pay $10.
0: She caught on real fast.
3: Really?
4: Yep.
3: Do people usually eat a whole pizza?
4: No.
3: Would you be willing to take your leftovers to go?
4: Sure.
3: Would you give me one of your slices at home for free?
4: Actually, I'll give it to you for $5.
3: Okay, deal.
4: Yeah.
0: All right, so, you know, I got to have my slice of pizza at home for $5.
5: I like it.
0: Gotta love this world. It's wild. This is the TJ Show.
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10: Good morning. 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Cypress Creek Energy announces it has secured $3.5 billion in financing to fund the first two phases of the Steel River Energy Center. 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Judge David Bowling found probable cause to charge 25-year-old Dylan Liam Mitstifer in connection to an incident at a home on Neely Lane. And the Jonesboro Right Now Father's Day Gallery 2026, presented by Ron's Catfish Buffet, is up and ready for you to upload photos of important dads in your life and family. 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For Vacationing Brett Hall, I'm Trey Stafford.

0: high and variable wind. 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
3: Good morning. Jonesboro police say a man was arrested after he repeatedly punched, kicked, and threatened a former partner during a domestic assault. Judge David Bowling found probable cause to charge 25-year-old Cedric Deshaun Carter of Roseville, Tennessee, in connection with the disturbance at a home in the 200 block of Lake Drive. It was a luau Friday at Best Manufacturing. Make-A-Wish granted a wish to a Jonesboro teen to take a trip to Hawaii. Aelia Turner, 17, Jonesboro High School graduate. She was surprised with a Hawaiian-themed party to send her off on her travels, complete with lemonade, gifts, hot dogs, and more. While she's known about that Hawaii trip for a while, that party was a surprise. And a man who served with the Craighead County Sheriff's Office for 34 years has turned in his badge. Justin Rowland started as a reserve deputy with the Sheriff's Department back in 1992, finished his career as Sheriff Marty Boyd's chief deputy. A gathering honoring Rowland was held last week out at Central Baptist Church. Sunny today, look for a high in the upper 70s. For Vacationing Brett Hall, I'm Trey Stafford.
4: Good morning. It's going to be a gorgeous day today, going with a high of 79. We'll have plenty of sunshine, dry conditions, and lower humidity, plus a very light wind coming out of the north at around 5. Tonight's low is 64, still looking at plenty of clear skies with a light and variable wind. This is KSR Team Meteorologist Christina Valentine on Mix 106.3.
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1: Oh, my goodness.
0: All right. 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
1: See, Joe already tapped out. I haven't even heard from Joe. You still there, Joe?
2: Yeah, I just got knocked out myself.
3: Yeah, I'm still here.
0: Okay, good, good. Thanks, bro. Thanks for hanging on.
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2: 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Police say he attempted to break into a home, damaging it in the process during a domestic disturbance. Judge David Bowling found probable cause to charge 25-year-old Dylan Liam Mitztifer in connection to an incident at a home on Neely Lane. And the Jonesboro Right Now Father's Day Gallery 2026, presented by Ron's Catfish Buffet, is up and ready for you to upload photos of important dads in your life and family. 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For Vacationing Brett Hall, I'm Trey Stafford.
3: Good morning. It's going to be a gorgeous day today, going with a high of 79. We'll have plenty of sunshine, dry conditions, and lower humidity, plus a very light wind coming out of the north at around 5. Tonight's low is 64, still looking at plenty of clear skies with a light and variable wind. This is KSR Team Meteorologist Christina Ballantyne on Mix 106.3.
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1: This is the TJ Show. What a game over the weekend. The Knicks, the Spurs. Kenny, you decided to record yourself as the Knicks got the final point.
2: Yeah, I mean, who knows? I mean, I may never experience this for the rest of my life. It's been 53 years. I needed to document the occasion.
1: So, you want to hear this, J-Bo?
3: Yeah, I'm down.
4: You did it, bro. Woo! You did it, man. You did it. Woo! You did it. You did it with 40 points.
1: How much did you drink?
2: Well, I mean, I was drinking all day, but that's beside the point.
3: Oh, my gosh. You did it, man. You did it.
4: Okay. 40 points. With 40 plus.
1: Was that your sister saying, let's light something on fire?
2: I guess that's a natural reaction for a Knicks fan. I think she was joking, but yes, she did say that out loud. That was my sister.
1: Well, some people actually do that. It's very concerning.
2: It is.
1: Now, are you trying to conjure up a cry here?
2: Mm. No, that's I'm getting emotional, especially because that was I'm watching Jalen Brunson after the game in his interview with Lisa Salt.

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1: Good morning. Jonesboro police say a man was arrested after he repeatedly punched, kicked, and threatened a former partner during a domestic assault. Judge David Bowling found probable cause to charge 25-year-old Cedric Deshaun Carter of Roseville, Tennessee, in connection with the disturbance at a home in the 200 block of Lake Drive. It was a luau Friday at Best Manufacturing. Make-A-Wish granted a wish to a Jonesboro teen to take a trip to Hawaii. Aelia Turner, 17, Jonesboro High School graduate. She was surprised with a Hawaiian-themed party to send her off on her travels, complete with lemonade, gifts, hot dogs, and more. While she's known about that Hawaii trip for a while, that party was a surprise. And a man who served with the Craighead County Sheriff's Office for 34 years has turned in his badge. Justin Rowland started as a reserve deputy with the Sheriff's Department back in 1992, finished his career as Sheriff Marty Boyd's chief deputy. A gathering honoring Rowland was held last week out at Central Baptist Church. Sunny today, look for a high in the upper 70s. For Vacationing Brett Hall, I'm Trey Stafford.
2: Good morning. It's going to be a gorgeous day today, going with a high of 79. We'll have plenty of sunshine, dry conditions, and lower humidity, plus a very light wind coming out of the north at around 5. Tonight's low is 64, still looking at plenty of clear skies with a light and variable wind. This is KSRT meteorologist Christina Ballantyne on Mix 106.3.
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0: got Scott in Charleston, South Carolina. Hey, Scott.
1: Hi.
0: You were saying that you were hitting triple digits over the weekend in South Carolina, and ironically, you moved there to get away from the Florida heat. It somehow followed you.
1: Yeah, but, you know, the humidity makes the difference.
2: Yeah, somebody who was raised in Florida, like, I don't mind the heat, it's the humidity. It's just, like, you can't get away from it.
1: Mm. Yes.
2: It feels like you put on too much lotion and you can't take it off.
1: Yep.
0: I was at an East Coast beach over the weekend, and we were at a hotel, and it was so humid. It was Wildwood in New Jersey, and it was so humid in the hotel room that I was sticky sleeping next to my wife. And, you know, and the funny thing is they have air conditioning. I don't think there's an air conditioner that can remove the humidity. I need to sleep next to a vacuum cleaner or something. They got to figure it out. But dehumidifier. Yeah. Maybe I need to bring my own suitcase style.
1: Even those don't work.
0: Well,
1: in the South Florida humidity, when it gets up to 100%,
0: Scott,
1: everything's dripping water.
0: Just be warned this summer. I made this mistake. I went to the beach. I got burned so badly after bathing in sunscreen. The sunscreen, I don't think it works anymore. There's something about the sun that is very wrong. And now I want it to stay there. I like the light.
2: The sun is very right because it keeps us alive.
0: Well, sure, but I got crispy and my wife got burned. And it's like, what is this? We can't even go in the water and just enjoy ourselves? So
1: it sounds weird, but what I would say is go to like a Dick's or a Bass Pro Shop or something like that. Those really thin long sleeve shirts.
3: Yeah, the swim shirts.
1: Out in the sun, they do much better than sunscreen. Yeah. I wear, like when I work, I have sleeves, like pull on sleeves that I use instead of sunscreen, and they work way better than sunscreen.
0: I need to wear a raincoat on the beach. If I'm going to go out again this summer, I need to cover myself completely because it's just not fair.
1: A raincoat will just make you so hot and heat exhausted because it doesn't breathe.
2: You'll be more humid.
1: Get a fishing shirt.
0: How does scuba outfits do?
4: You'd be hot in that too.
1: Get a fishing shirt.
0: Okay, fishing shirt.
1: They do phenomenal.
0: Okay.
1: They breathe well. And they cover your skin, and you still get kind of a tan, too.
2: Yep.
1: So you don't end up super pale.
0: This has been...
1: That's what I do.
0: Tan Talk with Scott in Charleston. If you can't tone it, tan it.
1: Yep.
2: I'd buy it.
1: That's right.
2: That's a cart.
1: Exactly.
0: Thanks, Scott. You have a great week, okay?
1: Y'all have a great day. Bye.
2: Bye.
0: Stay hot, bro.
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2: They say the holy water's watered down, and this town's lost its faith. Our colors will fade eventually, so if our time is running out, day after day, we'll make the mundane a masterpiece. Oh my, my, oh my, my love, I take one look at you, you're taking me

out. That's Alex Warren and Ordinary on Mix 106.3. And happy Monday. It is a beautiful day. Get out. Enjoy this weather. We'll talk about it for the week. Coming up next with the K8 Storm Team forecast. But as far as today is concerned, get out and enjoy these upper 70s.

0: Grande, that's Hate That I Made You Love Me on Jonesboro's Best Hits. Well, could not ask for a more beautiful Monday to kick off the week. Mostly sunny skies from the K8 Storm Team with highs in the upper 70s. Lower 60s tonight for your lows, mid 80s tomorrow, and then a high around 90 on Wednesday before some rain chances start to come in on Thursday. Right now in downtown Jonesboro, it is 75 degrees on the mix.
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0: Hey, I'm TJ, and guess what? We're back tomorrow morning. Yeah, we're your morning show.
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1: Olivia Dean, that is so easy on Jonesboro's Best Hits. 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

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We'll talk about the K8 Storm Team forecast up next. Right now, we're going to continue your favorite hit music with Sabrina Carpenter. It's Bed

0: I'm TJ, and guess what? We're back tomorrow morning. Yeah, we're your morning show.
1: Yeah, I'm super excited to hang out with you tomorrow morning.
0: That's J-Bo, and we hope you'll join us tomorrow morning right here on Mix 106.3.

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0: Morgan Wallen and Tate McRae. That's What I Want on Mix 106.3. Beautiful, beautiful Monday from the K8 Storm Team. Looking at mostly sunny skies today with highs in the upper 70s. So get out and enjoy this weather, even if it's just a 5-minute walk to get your mind off of work for a second. It'll be worth it. It's amazing today. Lows in the lower 60s tonight. Sunshine tomorrow in mid 80s. Then we'll be around 90 on Wednesday before some rain chances pop up on Thursday. Right now in downtown Jonesboro, it is 77 degrees on Mix 106.3, and we've got a chance for you to enter to win BTS tickets coming up in the 12 o'clock hour.
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chance to fly away and see BTS in Baltimore. Your next keyword is coming up next. You'll get two chances in the 12 o'clock hour and two more in the 4 o'clock hour with Kevin Box. So be listening. It's coming up next on Mix 106.3. Right now, it's Justin Bieber and Daisies.

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it. Say, I got drive, I don't need a car. 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I'm doing things they ain't seen before. 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Fall off what? 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Called your bluff, better cite the source. 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

0: Hey, I'm TJ, and guess what? We're back tomorrow morning. Yeah, we're your morning show.
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0: Mr. Know-It-All. That is Teddy Swims on Mix 106.3. Well, happy Monday. It's a very happy day outside from the K8 Storm Team. Mostly sunny skies with highs in the upper 70s today, so get out and enjoy that. Partly cloudy skies tonight with lows in the lower 60s. Then we'll be looking at mid-80s tomorrow and a high around 90 on Wednesday before some rain chances roll in on Thursday. But right now, get out and enjoy the day from downtown Jonesboro. It's 78 degrees on the mix.
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0: I'm TJ, and guess what? We're back tomorrow morning. Yeah, we're your morning show.
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That's One Republic and Need Your Love on Mix 106.3. Well, I'm going to pass the baton over to Kevin. And don't forget, he's got another chance for you to enter to fly away to see BTS in Baltimore coming up in the 4 o'clock hour. So keep listening for that. But right now, Taylor Swift's coming up, Olivia Dean, Ava Max, and more on The Mix. Red.

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I've got the coolest deal of the summer, and I've got the details coming up in just a few minutes. Right now, Olivia Dean.

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When we say Jonesboro's best hits, we mean Taylor. We mean Sabrina. 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

0: Mix 106.3, 10 minutes until 3 o'clock. We still have plenty of Monday ahead of us before we get off today, but how do you have some Monday motivation? Well, I just read a report. Researchers say that small wins help create momentum on Mondays. So yeah, just little things that help you get through and create motivation on a Monday is good stuff. In fact, today's small win might simply be remembering all your passwords. That's huge.
1: Attention.

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I knew it. I knew you. Coming up in just a few minutes, your BTS Flyaway giveaway keyword. 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
2: They say the holy water's watered down, and this town's lost its faith. 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Oh my, oh my love, I take one look at you, you're taking me.

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0: Hey, I'm TJ, and guess what? We're back tomorrow morning. Yeah, we're your morning show.
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0: For 250 years, America has stood for freedom, and we've celebrated independence with pride. And this 4th of July, Jonesboro celebrates America like never before. Welcome to America 250 Freedom Fest, the most spectacular fireworks display in Arkansas, now bigger than ever before. 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And this year, we've moved. After years at the Southside Softball Complex, America 250 Freedom Fest moves to the campus of Arkansas State University. 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
4: And it's been a beautiful day across Region 8 with low humidity and bright sunshine, but changes are coming as we go through the week. An updated look at the forecast coming up.
3: And some classrooms have gone digital, but not every Arkansas student can keep up. Tonight, the state's plan to close the gap.
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3: Gas prices in Northeast Arkansas could soon drop below $3 a gallon if a peace deal between the U.S. and Iran holds. Our newest reporter, Josh Droll, joins us in the studio with when you might start seeing lower prices at the pump. Josh.
5: Yes, Iranian officials on Friday and the Trump administration are expected to sign a peace deal to open the Strait of Hormuz and officially end the war in Iran. And with summer road trips on top of mind for Americans, timing on this deal is everything.
2: I would feel better because I love to go on vacation at least 3-4 times a year.
6: Regina Mitchell is watching her spending more closely because filling up costs more than it used to. If the Strait of Hormuz reopens, oil supply should improve and gas prices should start to come down. Still, Carly McInnes with AAA says Arkansas drivers shouldn't expect instant relief, even if a peace deal is signed.
7: Traditionally, gas prices shoot up like a rocket and drop like a feather. Even in the best of circumstances, there's still like a several week lag between what you see in terms of relief in oil prices to when it translates to you at the pump.
6: We are seeing some relief in Craighead County. Last month, the average price was $4 a gallon. Now, it's down to $3.52, a 48-cent decrease. But that's still well above the pre-war average of $2.60 a gallon. Drivers like Emery Spencer are looking to save wherever they can.
8: I have to go to different places, you know, to look for the cheaper price for gas these days.
6: Both Spencer and Mitchell agree. Any drop in gas prices would be a big win.
8: You know, I think everyone would be excited about gas prices going down.
2: So that'll help me save more money on my vacation.
5: Experts warn a lot can happen between now and Friday, and peace is not guaranteed until both parties sign. In studio, Josh Droll, live, local, now.
3: All right, thank you, Josh. Well, it's a great day to be outside, and that's exactly where we find Chief Meteorologist Ryan Vaughn joining us live from Jonesboro. And what have you been doing all day, Ryan?
9: Oh, I've been enjoying the weather. That's what I've been doing. Yes, day one of St. Bernard's triple swing, and I'm here at Ridge Point. Had the opportunity to guest or celebrity putt out here. I had okay putts, but more than anything, just enjoyed the weather. And everybody talking about how great the weather was today. And it's still pretty nice. We're sitting at 82 degrees here in Jonesboro, 81 in Kennett, 80 in Walnut Ridge. We're at 80 in Newport, 83 down in

0: Harrisburg. But the big story is the dew point. That is a measure of the mugginess. And when this number is in the 50s, it feels good. So the dew point right now is at 57 in Jonesboro, 59 in Walnut Ridge. It feels pretty good. Radar completely dry. And as we go through the next few hours, we'll see temperatures fall back into the 70s fairly fast. We should be in the 70s for a good part of the evening. And then tomorrow, we do it again. But temperatures are going to be a little bit warmer for day two of Triple Swing. Might even catch an isolated storm late in the day. We're going to talk more about the rain chances late tomorrow and better chances later in the week coming up in just a few minutes.
1: All right. Thank you, Ryan. New details tonight. Police arrested a man following a shooting that happened last Wednesday in a Jonesboro neighborhood. Police arrested Torrance Tavarian Spinks of inciting a riot after an online fight that led to multiple shots fired at the intersection of Buckwood Drive and Wildwood Point. Police responded to the call shortly before 6:30 p.m. on June 10th to a fight involving 20 to 30 people. Police arrived at the scene and saw a black SUV stopped in the road. They also saw multiple people collecting items from the road that had been left behind during the fight. Investigators found several shell casings at the scene. No one suffered any gunshot wounds. Spinks is charged with aggravated riot, contributing to the delinquency of a minor, and possession of a controlled substance, less than 4 ounces. Now, investigators learned that the confrontation started from an ongoing dispute within a group text message. A detective said the dispute escalated when a fight was arranged. What if your zip code determined your future? For students in rural Arkansas, unreliable internet access is making that a reality. Daniela Dehagani explains how the state is working to close the connectivity gap through Arkansas Learns.
2: For students across Arkansas, learning today doesn't stop at the classroom door. Assignments, curriculum, workforce training, even artificial intelligence. All of it increasingly depends on one thing. Internet access.
3: Is it always available across the state? Sadly, no, but we're getting there.
2: And educators like Stephanie Harmon say in many rural communities, that connection can still determine who gets left behind. Because education is happening through screens, software, and digital classrooms. Technology has become more than a tool. It's now part of how students experience school itself.
3: Technology can either be the thing that you desire to have, or it can be the thing that you don't know about.
2: And she says opportunities available to students today look very different than they once did, but access remains uneven. In a state with students spread across 75 counties, educators say reliable internet can still be difficult to find, especially in rural Arkansas.
3: And because we have students in every single one of our counties in the state of Arkansas, the only way that they're able to take advantage of these great things is through good Wi-Fi internet access.
2: And while broadband expansion continues statewide, Harmon says there's still work to do. For some students, a weak internet connection can mean missing lessons, falling behind, or struggling to keep up with classmates learning online.
3: And so we are able to give our students mobile hotspots so that they can receive the education that they deserve.
2: Because educators say modern learning now relies heavily on staying connected.
3: So much of what we do now relies so heavily on the internet, whether it's curriculum or whether it's AI, however we can help them meet them at their level so we can push them forward is what we do.
1: And that was Daniela Dehagani reporting. Now, education officials say the long-term goal is ensuring students across Arkansas, especially in rural communities, have the digital access needed to learn, compete, and succeed in an economy increasingly driven by technology. Developing news, 12 people are dead after a skydiving plane crashed near Butler Memorial Airport yesterday morning. Missouri State Highway Patrol said the crash happened in the area of Business 49 Highway. The National Transportation Safety Board and the Federal Aviation Administration are investigating the crash. And today, the NTSB was at the scene sharing the first updates of the crash. NTSB Vice

0: Chairman Michael Graham said the plane went down yesterday shortly after takeoff, and the aircraft is not required to carry a black box. Investigators say they are searching for any devices that could help explain what happened.
1: Our investigators will be looking at three distinct things during our investigation. One is the human, the other is the vehicle, and the third is the environment. This is the beginning of a long process, and we will not be determining what happens overnight.
0: Graham says a preliminary report is expected within 30 days. A final report could take up to 18 months. Now, this isn't the first crash that happened near Butler Memorial Airport. Six skydivers and a pilot survived a skydiving plane crash in the same area in 2024. The FAA reported that a single-engine Cessna C-206 crashed. The pilot and all six passengers were able to parachute from the plane before it crashed. As more information becomes available, be sure to enable push notifications on the K8 News app. The Leechville City Council meets tonight at 7. Council members will hear department reports from police, fire, city maintenance, the Melody Theater baseball park, and the gym before taking up unfinished and new business. Now, the meeting is open to the public, and citizens will have 3 minutes each to address the council. Looking ahead to the Juneteenth celebrations as they continue tomorrow, the community is invited to watch the virtual political forum that's hosted by Kappa Nu Omega Chapter. This event will be streamed live on KLEK social media beginning at 7 tonight and ends tonight at 8. Next at 6, protecting your pets from ticks. Why vets say a simple daily check could prevent serious diseases in today's Health Minute.
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3: Local journalism is extremely important. 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
0: Dog ticks, deer ticks, Gulf Coast ticks, and Lone Star ticks being among the most common in Arkansas. And now the CDC is urging everyone to protect themselves against ticks as emergency room visits for tick bites have recently been higher than normal.

0: many parts of the United States. Mandy Gaither explains why pets need to be safeguarded against ticks too.
1: They're part of the family, and pets need your protection. Just like humans, animals like dogs and cats are vulnerable to tick-borne illnesses like Lyme disease.
2: These diseases can be just as serious in your pets as they can be in people.
1: Thomas Hart with Johns Hopkins Bloomberg School of Public Health says a veterinarian can give you a good idea of which tick-borne diseases could potentially spread in your area, except for Lyme disease in dogs. Pets can't be vaccinated against tick-borne diseases, so the CDC says to check pets daily in and around the ears, around the tail, around the eyelids, under the collar, between the back legs, under the front legs, and between the toes. If you find a tick, immediately remove it. And if a tick bite is suspected, watch the pet closely for changes in behavior or appetite. Signs of tick-borne disease may not appear for up to 3 weeks or longer after a tick bite.
2: If you don't get bitten by a tick, you can't get a tick-borne disease, and the same thing is for your pets as well.
1: The CDC says to talk to a veterinarian before applying tick prevention products to pets, especially cats, as they're extremely sensitive to some chemicals. But once a vet gives the green light, Hart says those products can help protect pets.
2: Those anti-parasitic treatments that you might take, might give your dog or your cats monthly or so, or flea and tick collars, things like that, are really going to prevent the tick bite in the first place.
1: For Health Minute, I'm Mandy Gaither.
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3: Such a beautiful day. Today was day one of triple swing out here at Ridge Point Country Club, and you could not ask for better weather. A good part of the day, we were in the 70s with low humidity, and tomorrow's looking pretty good also, but we're going to be a little bit warmer. If you look at the temperatures right now, we're at 82 degrees in Jonesboro, 79 in Paragould, we're at 79 in Batesville, 80 in Newport, and 83 right now in Harrisburg. But that's only part of the story because the humidity has been in check all day long. We started out a little on the cool side with this dry air, and even right now, dew points are in the 50s. That is very, very nice, meaning the temperature the heat index isn't any warmer than what the actual air temperature is right now. And a lot of us have the dew points in the 50s. Now, if we take this hour by hour through the overnight, you can see how we kind of keep with the very comfortable air. Even through the day tomorrow, it gets into the low 60s in some spots, but you start to see that number go up in a

0: few locations, and then we really just see a big surge of higher humidity, higher dew points, and by Wednesday, we're just going to be really muggy once again. And we might even see thunderstorms tomorrow evening. Notice as we go into Thursday, behind the rain chance on Thursday, dew points drop again back into the 50s and low 60s. So you'll see the muggy meter kind of go up and down through the week. It goes up on Wednesday, it goes down Thursday night, and then it creeps back up as we head into the weekend. So it'll kind of go up and down through the week with the most humid day probably being on Wednesday. Radar completely dry. I think this time tomorrow, though, we might see one or two storms on radar through the overnight. A nice clear sky. Temperatures will drop in the 50s in some spots. Heading into tomorrow afternoon, you'll see most of the afternoon is dry, no worries, but 4, 5, 6 o'clock, we may see a few isolated storms. Now, notice this is just a model. This just kind of gives you an idea that most of us will be dry, but you just have a few little thunderstorms that are going to be developing and moving down to the southeast. So we'll be watching for that and give you updates as needed, not anticipating anything severe or anything. Over the next few hours, we'll continue to see the temperatures fall back into the 70s. We should be in the low 70s probably after 9 o'clock. Tomorrow is day two of triple swing out here at Ridge Point. We'll start out low 70s at 8 o'clock, and we should be in the 80s pretty fast before the lunch hour. That afternoon flight should have temperatures in the mid and upper 80s, and there's that little 30% chance of maybe a thunderstorm at 4 or 5 o'clock. Look at the sunshine now. It's like a live look in Independence County. We're looking out from Southside, looking good there, looking pretty good also as we look out in Paragould with comfortable temperatures. We're watching an area of low pressure that honestly the National Hurricane Center is watching also down in Mexico. That's going to kind of hug the coastline, and those deeper blues that you see there, that is the tropical moisture that could nudge in here as we head into Thursday and really interact with a cold front that's going to be coming in. Also, that cold front will help enhance some showers and storms on Thursday. Thursday being a pretty good chance of rain. Some of those storms could be strong, and then after that front clears, we see some drier air come in. So tonight's forecast, 65. We'll go with a few clouds here and there. Winds are going to be near calm. Some places will go into the 50s once again. Isolated afternoon thunderstorms tomorrow. And when I say afternoon, it's probably going to be the latter part of the afternoon toward 4 o'clock, 5 o'clock. Rain chances only at 30%, but do not be caught off guard by that. Most of the day is dry, but don't be caught off guard or shocked if you see a storm. 90 degrees on Wednesday. It will be breezy. The humidity will be rising also. Going to highlight Thursday. I think we'll see some pretty good rain chances. We may even catch a strong storm or two. Then rain chances go down through Saturday and go back up a little bit on Sunday and Monday with temperatures in the 80s. Diane, it has been a beautiful day. Hopefully you went outside and enjoy it some. I think tomorrow's going to be pretty nice, also just a little warmer.
1: I started with a nice walk and it felt great this morning. All right. Yes. Thank you, Ryan. Well, the Red Wolves continue to build their baseball recruiting class. Chris has details next in sports.
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2: Arkansas State Baseball continues to build the 2027 roster. Mike Silva picked up another commit out of the transfer portal. Kansas State two-way player Austin Haley committed to the Red Wolves. He played in 14 games in 2026 as an infielder and made 8 appearances on the mound. The Texas native was 2-0 with a 3.80 ERA. Haley had 11 K in 21 and a third innings. He also allowed 9 earned runs and 25 hits. He tossed 5 shutout innings and struck out 5 in a win on March 11th. Haley had a sacrifice fly at the dish on February 14th. He was a 2025 JUCO All-American at Murray State College. Haley hit 503 with 14 home runs and 64 RBI. Austin was also an All-Star in the 2025 Northwoods League. Two Red Wolf greats howled in the same MLB game on Sunday. Liam Hicks was 2-for-3 and scored a run as the Marlins beat the Pirates 4-2. He collected singles in the 5th and in the 8th. The Canadian also drew a pair of walks. Hicks is batting .277 with 13 home runs this season. He's top 10 in the majors with 51 RBI. Fellow Arkansas State alum Tyler Zuber got the ball in the bottom of the 8th. The Whitehall native tossed a shutout inning and notched his first MLB hold of the season. Now, hold goes to a relief pitcher that enters the game in a safe situation, records at least one out, and maintains the lead for the next pitcher. Red Wolves are represented in one of the biggest tournaments in golf. Henry Stiles leads after the opening round of the 131st Amateur Championship. The Arkansas State signee fired a 5-under par 67. He had 7 birdies on the scorecard. Milan Reed and Jake Wallace look to battle back. The top 64 after Tuesday advance to match play. It's a national championship sweep for Arkansas men's track and field. The Razorbacks captured the NCAA indoor title in March on home turf. They headed out west to Oregon, racked up points, and did the same outside. The Hogs beat Georgia by 7 points for their first outdoor national team championship since 2003. What a first season for head coach Doug Case.
3: You know, that's part of having a team, right? I've been saying all year we're good from the 100 to 10K in the field events. So when something goes wrong, you got backup, you know. And we still had 10 scoring opportunities today when we walked into the meet, and I think everybody did a great job. It was a lot of fun. You know, we were here to fight to win this thing, and I can't say enough about our coaches and our athletes. Great effort, across the board, great effort.
2: A football Friday night standout earns a D1 opportunity. Blytheville athlete Jatavian Wilson committed to Missouri State over the weekend. He lines up at running back, wide receiver, and cornerback for the Chickasaws. Wilson earned all conference accolades in his junior season. He had 3 tackles, 8 pass deflections, 3 interceptions, and a pick 6. That's a look at Cade Sports. I'm Chris Hutchison.
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